0: Anda Ya en los 40.
1: Ask for money and get advice. Ask for advice, get money twice. I'm from the dirty, but that Chico nice. Y'all call it a moment, I call it life.

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1: 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But wait a minute, isn't this...
0: Yeah, yes it is.
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0: Well, baby, I went down and got it for you.

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I blasted off the planet, rock to cause catastrophe, and it matters more because I had it. Now I had a thought about wreaking havoc on an opposition. Kinda shocking, they want a static with precision. I'm automatic quarterback, I ain't talking second, pack it up on.

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1: 40.
0: I número 1, els 40.
2: Here's my key, philosophy. A freak like me just needs infinity.

octubre con Rosalía. Bueno, todas las respuestas en los40.com. Los 40. I'm going on during this time, I feel there's no one to save me. This all or nothing really got away, you're driving me crazy.